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3: 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I'm sorry. 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

you know, I really like kids these days. 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